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1: National Radio News.
2: Hello, I'm Laura Devoy. The Federal Health Minister says he's frustrated Queensland has not yet signed up to the government's Thriving Kids program, an alternative to the National Disability Insurance Scheme. The program will see states and territories provide services for children under the age of 9 who have developmental delay or autism. All jurisdictions except Queensland have signed up for the program, which begins on the 1st of October. Mark Butler told the ABC he expects a deal will be signed soon.
3: I can't imagine a Queensland government that for the next 15 months would sit on its hands and pretend it does not have a very serious obligation to follow the rest of the country and to frankly implement commitments that the Premier made at the National Cabinet meeting earlier this year to do this.
2: The first hearing of the Royal Commission into allegations of corruption on Victorian government construction sites is underway. The Royal Commission is investigating allegations of corruption, criminal conduct and serious misconduct by the CFMEU, construction companies, labour hire firms, subcontractors and others on the big build. Commissioner Chris Karakis says work on the case began some months ago.
4: For some years now, Victorians have heard and read about the projects comprising the big build. And they have debated whether those projects have met the objectives. The Commission will receive submissions on the regulatory and governance principles which are calculated to deliver value to the people of Victoria.
2: The sporting community is being urged to help stop gender-based violence before it starts. As Scarlett Coppola reports, domestic violence services are preparing for a rise in calls this weekend.
5: Research shows a rise in domestic violence incidents surrounding major sporting events. In 2024, Victoria Police recorded 796 family violence incidents over the AFL Grand Final weekend. Our Watch says in the lead-up to this year's match, it's important to strengthen understanding of why gender-based violence occurs and how it can be prevented. It's calling on sporting organisations to use their platforms to model good behaviour, ensure their policies take a zero-tolerance approach to gender-based violence, and provide opportunities for women to participate and lead.
2: And if you need help, you can call the National Domestic Violence Hotline 1800 RESPECT on 1800 737 732. Non-stop flights between Sydney and New York City will begin next year. 12 ultra-long-range aircraft fitted with an additional 20,000 litre fuel tank will be used for the flights. They each have 238 seats. Qantas says the flight will shave 3 hours off the typical journey from Australia's east coast to the US's. Fans and book lovers around the world are paying tribute to Australian children's author and illustrator Terry Denton. He passed away on Monday at the age of 76, surrounded by his family. He was known for his work on the award-winning Treehouse series, which sold more than 10 million copies in Australia and was published in more than 30 countries. Mr. Denton also authored and illustrated more than 30 of his own books and collaborated with many authors. Turning to sport, in rugby union, South Africa has made 13 changes to its starting side for Sunday's test match against Australia. Winger Ethan Hooker and lock Eben Etzebeth are the only players to hold on to their spots from the Springboks win over New Zealand earlier this month. The Wallabies team is set to be announced on Friday.
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1: Hello, I'm Laura Devoy. The Prime Minister has defended his digital duty of care laws following criticism from the United States. In a statement released overnight, the US government said the laws, which would give social media users the ability to opt out of algorithms, amounted to online censorship. Anthony Albanese says he spoke with US President Donald Trump on the sidelines of the UN General Assembly this morning and posted a selfie on social media. He says he won't back down from the social media reforms.
2: I'll always stand up for Australia's national interests, and the digital duty of care is something that we've foreshadowed for some period of time. It's not about giving government control, it's about giving people back control over what they receive on their devices.
1: Parents with two or more children are now forking out at least $36,500 a year, according to a new report. Shannon Kirkwood has more.
3: Advocacy group The Parenthood has released the data ahead of a national press club address by CEO Georgie Dent today. It shows the money needed to raise children has increased 134% in two decades, while household income rose by just 102% over the same period. In her speech, Ms. Dent will outline how women face a 55% reduction in earnings on average during the first 5 years of parenthood. She'll also call for 52 weeks of paid parental leave and cheaper childcare.
1: A new report has made the link between workplace inclusion and lower rates of sexual harassment. The Diversity Council of Australia's The Power of Inclusion, Preventing Workplace Sexual Harassment report has drawn on data from 3,000 workers across the nation. It found inclusion can prevent harm, while workers who experienced discrimination in the workplace were six times more likely to experience sexual harassment. Head of research, Dr. Rose Dalmada Remedios, says a fresh approach is needed.
4: Inclusion should be recognised as a practical, evidence-based prevention strategy that organisations can embed into their workplace health and safety approach.
1: Victoria Police say they've spoken to two men in relation to separate incidents at last weekend's AFL preliminary final at the MCG. A 34-year-old man is expected to be charged with aggravated unlawful assault and discharge a missile after a plate of food was allegedly thrown at a woman and a child. In another incident, a 56-year-old man was issued with a penalty notice for allegedly throwing a bottle onto the field at the conclusion of the match. He's the second person to be singled out for such behaviour. Cheap cars are about to whip up dust in outback New South Wales. The four-day lunchbox rally begins on Saturday. Each of the 220 teams include a child aged between 7 and 15 and one relative who will make the round trip from Dubbo to Lightning Ridge. Box Rally's CEO James Freeman says the obstacles of cheap cars in outback environments still apply despite the child-oriented approach. Speaking to National Radio News, he says the challenges range from the mechanical to the edible.
5: Cars themselves are only worth $1,500. We do have mechanical breakdowns and flat tyres and things like that. Outside of that, really, it's trying not to burn your marshmallow on the evening fire, dropping your marshmallow into the fire.
1: Turning to sport, sprinter Rowan Browning has announced his retirement from athletics. The 28-year-old won gold at the Commonwealth Games this year as part of Australia's 4x100m relay team. He's a four-time Australian 100m champion and competed at two Olympic Games. In a statement, Browning says he wanted to go out on a high.
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long march from cadets. The 6th Battalion was the next to tour, and it was me who drew the card. We did Canungra, Shoalwater, before we left.

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0: Hello, I'm Lewis Donaldson. A $1 million reward has been issued for information which assists police in finding missing boy Gus Lamont. The four-year-old was last seen playing near the homestead on his family's outback property near Yunta in South Australia on September 27, 2025. The case has been declared a major crime. His parents have been ruled out as suspects, but one person known to Gus is a primary suspect. Premier Peter Malinauskas says the effort to find Gus will continue.
1: That if you know something, you've got to speak. You've got to speak. You've got to let South Australian Police know what you know so that they can do justice in the name of Gus.
0: A Victorian man has been

0: been arrested by counter-terrorism police over allegations he is a member of ISIS. The 65-year-old was arrested during a raid of a home in Carlton this morning. Police allege he pledged allegiance to ISIS and acted as an online propagandist. Acting Assistant Commissioner Paula Hudson details the allegations.
1: The videos, photographs, audio files and documents contain messages relating to abhorrent content, being executions, mass murder, torture and propaganda, as well as information about avoiding detection from law enforcement, along with instructional guides on how to conduct mass casualty attacks.
0: The investigation is ongoing. US President Donald Trump has rejected a push from Australia and other countries to impose AI safeguards. Speaking at the UN General Assembly in New York, Mr. Trump compared AI to the next industrial revolution and stressed his opposition to regulating AI. Prime Minister Anthony Albanese recognised the potential of the technology, but says humans must remain in control.
2: Increasingly, there's a recognition that new technology can bring enormous benefits, and artificial intelligence can boost our economy, it can boost productivity, it can advance healthcare in ways that were unimaginable a while ago with breakthroughs. There are a range of advantages, but we need to make sure that humans are in control.
0: An advocacy group says the rising cost of having a family is eating into Australia's prosperity and future. Speaking at the National Press Club, CEO of the Parenthood, Georgie Dent, appealed to the nation's parents.
3: Struggling under these conditions does not mean you are failing. No parent can meditate their way out of a childcare desert, or meal prep their way out of housing stress, or time manage their way into a 25th hour. When millions of families face the same obstacles, it is not a personal failure. It's a policy failure with profound economic and social consequences.
0: Australia's foreign minister has condemned Russia at the United Nations, warning the nuclear test ban is under serious strain. Minister Penny Wong has criticised Russia's 2023 decision to pull back from the test ban treaty, as this year marks 30 years of the Comprehensive Nuclear Test Ban Treaty. Speaking at the UN, Ms Wong called on Russia to reverse its decision.
4: The CTBT has underpinned a global norm against nuclear testing that benefits all states, and it is in every state's interest to maintain it. Any nuclear explosion of any yield could have irrevocable consequence.
0: Remaining overseas, Lebanon's national news agency is reporting a large explosion in the country's south. Details of damage are yet to be confirmed. To sport, in AFL, the Lions have confirmed the club will appeal the tribunal's decision regarding Lachie Neale. Neale was suspended from playing in Saturday's grand final against Fremantle after the tribunal upheld his one-match ban for striking last night.
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0: Hello, I'm Lewis Donaldson. Members of the public are being asked to come forward as a $1 million reward is issued for information which assists police in finding missing boy Gus Lamont. This weekend marks 1 year since the four-year-old was last seen on his family's outback property near Yunta in South Australia. The case has been declared a major crime. His parents have been ruled out as suspects, but one person known to Gus is a primary suspect. Detective Superintendent Darren Filkey says he's hopeful someone will provide the answers the boy's family are seeking.
1: There is a reward now available for up to $1 million to be paid to anyone with information that leads to the conviction of persons or persons responsible for the disappearance of Gus and or the location of his remains.
0: A parent advocacy group says Australia can't afford for raising a family to be unaffordable. CEO of the Parenthood, Georgie Dent, says families are paying the price in money, careers, stress and the children they choose not to have. Speaking at the National Press Club, she says the warning lights are being overlooked.
2: The most recent Australian Early Development Census found that almost one in four children arrive at school developmentally vulnerable in at least one domain. It used to be one in five. We have a record low birth rate. We have rising family costs. We have rising parental distress. We have rising isolation. And we have more children arriving at school behind. They are all warning lights on the same dashboard.
0: The Federal Health Minister says time is running out for Queensland to sign on to the Thriving Kids program. The program will begin next week, set up as an alternative to the NDIS for some children under 8 with developmental delay or autism. Speaking to the ABC, Health Minister Mark Butler says Queensland families need the support.
3: All other states and territories, they're just getting on with the business of developing their programs. So I'm frustrated at Queensland. It's a big state with a dispersed community. It is going to need a strong Thriving Kids program, and we're losing time, frankly, for Queensland parents and children.
0: The head of the Royal Commission into allegations of corruption in Victoria's Big Build has warned all those who have done wrong will be called out. Commissioner Chris Karakas has issued the warning during the first public hearing today.
4: To pursue every person who is reasonably suspected of being complicit in the abuse of entrusted power for private gain, and to expose and to refer for prosecution whoever is implicated by the evidence the Commission receives.
0: The Royal Commission is investigating allegations of corruption, criminal conduct and serious misconduct by the CFMEU, construction companies, labour hire firms, subcontractors and others on the Big Build. Two blocks of public hearings will be held before the end of the year, with the first to conclude by the state election in late November. Formal testing is underway on a penguin found on Tasmania's Bruny Island, suspected of contracting bird flu. More than 3,500 reports have been made to state authorities since July, with 43 positive bird flu events recorded. Australia has more than 600 confirmed events of H5 bird flu in wildlife. And Socceroo Mohamed Touré will undergo surgery on a shoulder injury and is in doubt for the Asian Cup. The 22-year-old was withdrawn from the Australian squad yesterday. The Socceroos are set to face Brazil in a friendly on Friday. Norwich City coach Philippe Clément has told a football website Touré will be out for months. The Asian Cup will get underway in January.
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0: 오빤 강남 스타일.
1: Datalime is an expanding local company owned and operated by the Ralston family, and they are extremely proud of the job opportunities they have offered to locals. Datalime are a construction company who stand by their view that no job is too big or too small. They specialise in major roadwork construction, but they are more than happy to grade and improve your access road. They can also sink tanks and even desilt your dams as well. So next time you need that special job done, give the crew at Datalime a call on 68223019. 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
3: When I was in the third grade, I thought that I was gay, 'cause I could draw, my uncle was, and I kept my room straight. I told my mom, tears rushing down my face. She's like, Ben, you've loved girls since before pre-K. Trippin'. 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I remember doing the math like, yeah, I'm good at Little League. A preconceived

0: Montel. This is Percy, man, the barber, your barber. Man, I'm sitting up here listening to your tape, dude. And this shit is on, man. You gonna make it, cool. Dude, keep on doing what you're doing, man. My phone number is area code 909-082. Give me a call, man. We're getting ready to step out to the Fox Hills Mall right now, but it's Monday morning, about a quarter to 11. Peace.
1: A reminder that school speed zones are now in operation. Speed limits of 40 kilometres per hour and below should now be observed. New South Wales school zones generally operate between 8 to 9:30 a.m. and 2:30 to 4 p.m. on school days.
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1: Good afternoon, I'm Shannon Kirkwood. The parents of missing boy Gus Lamont have made a public plea for information 1 year since his disappearance. He was 4 years old when he was last seen on his family's property near Yunta, South Australia, on September 27, 2025. Police have today issued a $1 million reward for information which leads to a conviction. The case has been declared a major crime. His parents have been ruled out as suspects. Jessica Murray and Joshua Lamont say they want their son returned home.
2: And we are desperate for answers. We believe that someone knows something. Someone knows what happened to Gus and may even know where he is.
3: Even if you are feeling scared or unsure, if you know anything at all, we are imploring you to help us. Even the smallest detail could be helpful.
1: A new report has put forward a fresh approach to address workplace sexual harassment. The Diversity Council of Australia's The Power of Inclusion, Preventing Workplace Sexual Harassment report has drawn on data from 3,000 workers across the nation. It's found inclusion can prevent harm, while workers who experienced discrimination in the workplace were 6 times more likely to experience sexual harassment. Head of Research, Dr. Rose Delmada Remedios, says workplaces should be embedding inclusion as an official prevention strategy.
4: This really tells us that tackling exclusion and equity is a critical part of preventing workplace harm.
1: United States President Donald Trump has told the United Nations General Assembly he faces a big decision on whether to strike Iran again or pursue a peace deal. According to state media, the Iranians put forward conditions for reopening the Strait of Hormuz, which included the immediate lifting of the US's naval blockade. Speaking ahead of confirmation of the meeting, US President Donald Trump said the US may annihilate Iran.
5: I have a big decision to make. Will a deal be made with Iran that lets them rebuild and create a far greater country than it ever was before? Maybe one of the greatest in the Middle East or even the world? Or do I annihilate the Islamic Republic?
1: Murujuga traditional custodian Raylene Cooper will be speaking about her UN human rights complaint against the Australian government today. Ms. Cooper is addressing the UN Human Rights Council this evening, Australian time. She will be outlining the ongoing industrial damage to Murujuga's UNESCO World Heritage listed rock art. The complaint about the Australian government's conduct will be lodged with the UN in coming weeks. Showers and storms continue along the east coast and through Western Australia. Fine weather can be expected for Tasmania, Victoria and South Australia. The Bureau of Meteorology's David Kroc has more on tomorrow's forecast.
6: You can see this high pressure system we've been tracking in recent days. That's out over the Tasman Sea now. So still pumping in that moisture in the easterly winds along the east coast. So showers and some storms continue through parts of New South Wales and Queensland tomorrow. Wet weather as well continues for parts of eastern Western Australia, where this trough system is really slow moving. So a multi-day shower and storm outbreak through the eastern half of southern Western Australia.
1: And according to Lonely Planet, Australia's Red Centre and the Tweed region in northern New South Wales have made the annual list of the world's top travel destinations and experiences for the coming year. Turning to sport now, Brisbane Lions player Lachie Neale will face the AFL Appeal Board tomorrow in an attempt to be free to play Fremantle in Saturday's AFL Grand Final. Neale's one-match ban for striking was upheld at the tribunal last night. The Lions have today announced they'll be appealing that suspension.
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1: Hello, I'm Lewis Donaldson. Counter-terrorism police say further arrests may be made after a Victorian man was charged with being a member of a terrorist organisation. The 65-year-old was arrested during a raid of a home in Carlton this morning. He's accused of sharing thousands of extremist media files and ISIS propaganda. Police allege he pledged allegiance to ISIS and acted as an online propagandist. Acting Assistant Commissioner Paula Hudson says the investigation is ongoing.
2: There's a large online group with other associates. Obviously, we're working with our international partners in relation to other members in that group. We certainly won't be ruling out further arrests in relation to that.
1: Shadow Treasurer Tim Wilson says power-sharing talks are a figment of Barnaby Joyce's imagination. Speaking to News 24, One Nation's Barnaby Joyce says discussions between the Coalition and One Nation to form government are happening.
3: Of course, we're having conversations, and everybody knows quite obviously that there's no prospect in current polling that the Coalition can form government, nor can One Nation. And obviously, it's not about becoming a coalition. We do not want to be in a coalition with Tim, to be quite frank.
1: Also speaking to News 24, Shadow Treasurer Tim Wilson says that is not the case.
4: I think they're a figment of Barnaby's imagination. This is a man who has previously gone to his electorate and said that he's going to be a National MP throughout the life of this term. He broke that promise to his electorate. He said he'd support his leader. He broke that promise.
1: A parent advocacy group says government policy has failed Australian parents as the country's birth rate sits at record lows. CEO of the Parenthood, Georgie Dent, says families are paying the price and are choosing not to have children. Speaking at the National Press Club, Ms. Dent outlined the basics needed to support parents.
5: Paid leave and accessible, affordable, high-quality early education and care and family-friendly workplaces are not generous extras a wealthy country bestows on parents. They are the baseline infrastructure required to make work and care sustainable. The baseline.
1: A new report card is highlighting how failures in aged care are contributing to the crisis in public hospitals. Scarlett Coppola has the details.
6: The Australian Medical Association's inaugural aged care report card has found hospital patient days used by people eligible and waiting for residential aged care increased by almost 80,000 over 3 years to 460,000 in 2023 to 2024. It has also identified increasing delays in aged care assessments and long waits for home and residential aged care. AMA President Danielle McMullen says the logjam in public hospitals can't be cleared unless the aged care system is fixed. Dr. McMullen says it's hoped this report card will help ensure governments are held accountable in delivering safe, appropriate and dignified care for older Australians.
1: Prime Minister Anthony Albanese has met with Japanese Prime Minister Sunao Takaichi for the first time since making controversial comments on a podcast. Appearing on the Bush Deep podcast with comedian Nikki Osborne in July, the Prime Minister mentioned two crown melons gifted to him by his Japanese counterpart. The two leaders came face-to-face briefly on the sidelines of the United Nations General Assembly in New York today as the Forum of World Leaders kicked off. To sport, sprinter Rowan Browning has announced his retirement from athletics. The 28-year-old won gold at the Commonwealth Games this year as part of Australia's 4x100 metre relay team.
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Coonamble Gym is at 67 Aberford Street and is open from 6 a.m. until midday and then again from 1 p.m. until 7 p.m. Coonamble Gym provides personal training, one-on-one sessions or regular group sessions. 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

long march from cadets. The 6th Battalion was the next to turn. It was me who drew the card. We did Canungra, Shoal War.

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1: National Radio News.
2: Hello, I'm Lewis Donaldson. The parents of missing South Australian boy Gus Lamont have pleaded for information a year since his disappearance. He was 4 years old when he was last seen on his family's property near Yunta, South Australia, on September 27, 2025. Police have today issued a $1 million reward for information which leads to a conviction. Jessica Murray and Joshua Lamont say they simply want their son returned home.
3: We are desperate for answers. We believe that someone knows something. Someone knows what happened to Gus and may even know where he is.
4: Even if you are feeling scared or unsure, if you know anything at all, we are imploring you to help us. Even the smallest detail could be helpful.
2: Police say the search for evidence continues. The Coalition is vowing to take a chainsaw to climate laws and offshore wind as part of a commitment for a major slowdown of the nation's energy transition. The Liberals and Nationals would cancel offshore wind zones, scrap climate laws for heavy industry and car makers, and attempt to lift the ban on nuclear if it wins power. Speaking to the ABC, the Nationals' Bridget McKenzie says a commitment to climate change remains, but energy prices should be put first.
5: The net zero policies of the Labor government that are literally a handbrake and a detriment to affordable and reliable energy, we have got a complete handbrake on our economy, and it is costing us jobs and it is costing our standard of living.
2: The Federal Health Minister has offered reassurance to parents concerned their children will be taken off the NDIS. It comes as the Thriving Kids program is set to begin next week, set up as an alternative to the NDIS for some children under 8 with developmental delay or autism. Health Minister Mark Butler reassured families support will continue.
6: From the 1st of January 2028, we are absolutely committed to making sure that for children under the age of 9, those Thriving Kids services are fully up and running. We're not going to let parents and children fall between two stools and go without the support that they rightly expect and their children, frankly, definitely need.
2: Showers and storms continue along the east coast and through WA. Fine weather can be expected for Tasmania, Victoria and South Australia. The Bureau of Meteorology's David Crock has more on tomorrow's forecast.
7: You can see this high pressure system we've been tracking in recent days. That's out over the Tasman Sea now. So still pumping in that moisture in the easterly winds along the east coast. So showers and some storms continue through parts of New South Wales and Queensland tomorrow. Wet weather as well continues for parts of eastern Western Australia, where this trough system is really slow moving. So a multi-day shower and storm outbreak through the eastern half of southern Western Australia.
2: To sport, Brisbane Lions player Lachie Neale will face the AFL Appeal Board tomorrow in an attempt to be free to play Fremantle in Saturday's AFL Grand Final. Neale spoke briefly a short time ago.
8: Obviously, as you guys would be aware, the club and myself have decided to appeal the tribunal's decision. Obviously, very hopeful that that's successful, but regardless of the result, I will be here to support the boys and the club this week. So it's a big week for the club. Thank you.
2: And Justin, Rose Tattoo frontman Angry Anderson has died just weeks after being admitted to a hospital in Germany during the Australian rock band's European tour. The 79-year-old singer spent 50 years in the music industry and also became a television presenter, charity worker and youth advocate.
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1: Attention Bath Pro shoppers. The store will be closing in 5 minutes.

0: Yeah. That's right.
1: Hey, sir, we're closing. Wrap it up.
0: Yeah, baby. What's

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1: Hello, I'm Lewis Donaldson. A $1 million reward has been offered for any information about missing toddler Gus Lamont 1 year after he disappeared from his family's rural property. South Australian Premier Peter Malinauskas says they were matching the highest reward ever issued in the state's history for information that would lead to finding a body or a criminal conviction.
2: That if you know something, you've got to speak. You've got to speak. You've got to let South Australian Police know what you know so that they can do justice in the name of Gus.
1: Australian rock legend and Rose Tattoo frontman Angry Anderson has died, aged 79. His family and bandmates said he passed away surrounded by loved ones. Rose Tattoo's hits included Bad Boy for Love, Rock and Roll Outlaw and We Can't Be Beaten. The Greens have called the Coalition's policy to take a chainsaw to climate laws one of the most dangerous and reckless proposals imagined. The Coalition says if it is elected, it will cancel offshore wind zones, scrap climate laws for heavy industry and car makers, and attempt to lift the ban on nuclear. Speaking to the ABC, Green Senator David Shoebridge says industry investment in renewables so far would be flipped on its head.
3: We would see power prices increase, we'd see carbon emissions increase, and the thing would fall into chaos. Like, this is one of the most reckless and dangerous proposals you could imagine. People want to see cheaper power. They can already know. They can tell that the cheapest power is coming through solar and wind. They're getting the savings from their batteries. And then here is the Coalition coming in and saying, we want to give you nuclear and coal. Like, they should wake up and realise it's 2026, not 1986.
1: National Australia Bank is experiencing a digital outage across multiple platforms. An announcement on its website says the outage was impacting internet banking and the NAB mobile app. The bank's website says NAB is aware customers are experiencing issues when contacting over the phone. It also says no planned maintenance was scheduled. Prime Minister Anthony Albanese has met his Japanese counterpart, Prime Minister Sunae Takaichi, for the first time since making controversial comments about melons on a podcast. Appearing on the Bush Deep podcast with comedian Nikki Osborne in July, the two leaders came together briefly today on the sidelines of the UN General Assembly in New York. A Sydney council has moved to ban AI smart glasses and other wearable recording devices in its facilities. The city's Inner West Council has moved to ban the devices in areas including pools, change rooms, childcare centres and public toilets. The council says exemptions will be provided to people who rely on the technology as accessibility devices. It also follows City of Sydney councillors voting to ban smart glasses at council gyms, childcare centres and pools on Monday. The expansion of the Safe Night Space program and greater oversight of child safety investigations. They're some of the measures announced by the Western Australian government today to support at-risk and vulnerable children in the Port Hedland area. It follows government meetings today with organisations and community leaders, including community elders, about child safety concerns. Those concerns have been reported by The Australian. It's alleged up to 15 vulnerable Aboriginal children are being left alone in poor conditions in a home owned by the WA Department of Housing and Works. To sport, Trent Robinson has been left marvelling at Sam Walker's miraculous recovery after declaring the Sydney Roosters playmaker will also resume goal-kicking duties in a preliminary final return against the Dolphins. Robinson today revealed Walker had shocked the Roosters just days after undergoing ankle surgery by targeting week 3 of the finals for his return date.
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flat battery, out of oil, or a flat tyre? 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While in the store, check out what else they have in their massive range. What they haven't got, they can order in for you. 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

0: Hello, I'm Lewis Donaldson. A Victorian man has been arrested by counter-terrorism police over allegations he is a member of ISIS. The 65-year-old was arrested during a raid of a home in Carlton this morning. Police allege he pledged allegiance to ISIS and acted as an online propagandist. Acting Assistant Commissioner Paula Hudson details the allegations.
1: The videos, photographs, audio files and documents contain messages relating to abhorrent content, being executions, mass murder, torture and propaganda, as well as information about avoiding detection from law enforcement, along with instructional guides on how to conduct mass casualty attacks.
0: The investigation is ongoing. A $1 million reward has been offered for any information about missing toddler Gus Lamont 1 year after he disappeared from his family's rural property. South Australian Premier Peter Malinauskas says they were matching the highest reward ever issued in the state's history for information that would lead to finding a body or a criminal conviction. Australian rock legend and Rose Tattoo frontman Angry Anderson has died, aged 79. His family and bandmates said he passed away surrounded by loved ones. Rose Tattoo's hits included Bad Boy for Love, Rock and Roll Outlaw and We Can't Be Beaten. President Donald Trump has told the United Nations General Assembly he faces a big decision on whether to strike Iran again or pursue a peace deal. According to state media, the Iranians put forward conditions for reopening the Strait of Hormuz, which included the immediate lifting of the US's naval blockade. Speaking ahead of confirmation of the meeting, US President Donald Trump says the US may annihilate Iran.
2: I have a big decision to make. Will a deal be made with Iran that lets them rebuild and create a far greater country than it ever was before, maybe one of the greatest in the Middle East or even the world? Or do I annihilate the Islamic Republic?
0: An advocacy group says the rising cost of having a family is eating into Australia's prosperity and future. Speaking at the National Press Club, CEO of The Parenthood, Georgie Dent, appealed to the nation's parents.
3: Struggling under these conditions does not mean you are failing. No parent can meditate their way out of a childcare desert, or meal prep their way out of housing stress, or time manage their way into a 25th hour. When millions of families face the same obstacles, it is not a personal failure. It's a policy failure with profound economic and social consequences.
0: To sport, Sydney Swans vice-captain Isaac Heaney says he's looking forward to addressing his teammates after the club's five suspended players made their return to the Swans headquarters. Heaney, Chad Warner, Nick Blakey, James Jordan and Riley Bias appeared at Swans HQ for the first time since being banned for breaching club standards in August. And the far north Queensland city of Townsville is making final preparations for the friendly match between the Socceroos and Brazil on Friday. State Minister for Multicultural Affairs Fiona Simpson has told The Wire the event will activate more than the state's economy.
4: It builds such a fantastic buzz in the community. It brings so much joy, and the good news, it's also going to bring Queensland to the world, because I think these matches will draw fans from Australia and the globe, and that's going to be really good for the local economy, as well as sports fans having a wonderful time.
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Batterline are a construction company who stand by their view that no job is too big or too small. They specialise in major roadwork construction, but they are more than happy to grade and improve your access road. They can also sink tanks and even desilt your dams as well. So next time you need that special job done, give the crew at Batterline a call on 68223019. 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

my time, but I'm here to tell you, there's something else. The afterworld. 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

0: scared like that. So anyway, man, what I'm saying is, all these times in here, you can't find you one.
1: Not one,
0: though. So we're gonna do what we're gonna do. 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And then I'm gonna talk to Tisha Campbell. And you go find your wife. Yeah,
1: I'm good. I'm finding my wife. All right, dog, I'm out.
2: Damn. I'm sick of being alone.

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Good morning and a very big welcome to Good Morning Country on the Community Radio Network. 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I'm Heather Farrell, broadcasting from my hometown of Horsham in the heart of the Wimmera region of Western Victoria. It's Thursday morning, 24th of September, and I certainly hope you're waking up to what's going to be a fantastic day. Our Album of the Week competition will happen in about an hour and a half's time, and today we're featuring Faith Williams' new album, Home Truths. Now, I will let you know when we open up that competition line, and I will give you the Thursday phone number quite a few times before we actually get to that competition line, so make sure you've got yourself a pen and paper handy, ready to write it down when I do give you that number. We're going to start with our usual opening song. It's called My Old Friend by Gina Jeffries and Tanya Kernaghan. And I've got to say, I certainly do value my old friends. And I hope you've got some great old friends out there as well.

Judy Stone there with Would You Lay With Me in a Field of Stone. Angel in the Morning prior to that by Melinda Snyder and Becky Cole. And of course, Gina Jeffries and Tanya Kernaghan with My Old Friend to start out. We've got the Rural Livestock Report coming up in 11 minutes' time. And in about an hour and a half's time, we will have our album of the week. And it's called Home Truths, and it's by Faith Williams. Now, I did say a little bit earlier on that I would give you the phone number for Thursday morning's competition line. And I hope you've got your pen and paper ready, because here it is. It's 0447 349 055. That's 0447 349 055. And coming up next musically, it's Troy Cassadaly, and this one's called Dream Out Loud.

Adam Brand, Grandpa's Piano, and what a great track that is. Troy Cassidaly prior to that with Dream Out Loud. We've got, oh, just on 3 and a bit minutes to go until we've got the Rural Livestock Report. And then we'll be back after the Rural Livestock Report with more great music for you. But to take us up to that, we've got Alan Jackson and the track's called Chasing That Neon Rainbow.

Welcome to your daily market update, powered by Auctions Plus, Australia's largest ag marketplace. I'm Trinity with today's report. In Leongatha, around 1,350 export and 240 young cattle were penned, down 260 on the week. One export processor was absent, while another returned to join the regular buying bench. Quality eased throughout the yarding, with few prime cattle as cows and manufacturing lots filled most pens. Trade cattle with finished ease, while most young lots were dairy cattle and crosses, finding firm restocker demand. Grown steers and heifers with finish held firm. Freegan manufacturing steers also held firm, while crossbeeds eased 20 cents a kilogram. Cows gave back 10 to 20 cents across the board, and heavy bulls held firm. In the young cattle, feelers sold 460 to 544 cents a kilogram. Yearling trade steers made 480 to 520 cents, while yearling heifers sold 445 to 510 cents a kilogram. Grown steers and bullocks range 455 to 490 cents, with grown heifers from 430 to 458 cents a kilogram. In the manufacturing runs, heavy Freegan steers made 408 to 432 cents and crossbreeds sold 420 to 465 cents a kilogram. Light and medium cows ranged 302 to 386 cents, while heavy cows made 344 to 400.

Lambs were evenly split between new season and older types. A large field of buyers operated alongside restocker orders, with mixed quality overall but good weights in the new season lines. Most sales ranged 1,100 to 1,180 cents a kilogram, 100 weight. New season lambs sold to restockers from $130 to $194 a head. Light trade lambs made $210 to $224, trade weights $227 to $260, and heavy lambs $270 to $330 a head. Older lambs sold from $234 to $255, with heavy lots making $262 to $294. The best extra heavy pens reached $340 a head. That concludes today's market update, brought to you by Auctions Plus, dedicated to connecting ag.

0: Good morning and welcome back to Good Morning Country. I'm Heather Farrell, your Thursday morning host, and yes, it is Thursday the 24th of September. And I certainly hope you're waking up to a wonderful day. We've got plenty of music lined up for you, and that includes our album of the week in around about an hour's time. And it's a debut album for Faith Williams, and it's called Home Truths. And if you happen to have your pen and paper ready, the number you need to dial to get through to the competition line for Thursdays only is 0447 349 055. No calls just yet. I will let you know when we open up that competition line. I'll give you that number once again, 0447 349 055. But right now, we've got just a teensy-weensy little job to do, and then plenty of great music to keep you entertained.
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medley there by Melinda Snyder and Becky Cole, Could I Have This Dance and Tennessee Waltz. Prior to that, we had Hazel and the Thief with It's Where I Belong and Brooke McClymont and Adam Eckersley, In and Out of Love. Well, we've got another fairly recent release coming up next. This one's by the Sunny Cowgirls and it's called Weather Dad.

Brendan Walmsley there with Rose and Rodeo. And we had Lloyd back prior to that with Old Boots and the Sunny Cowgirls with Weather Dad. Just a reminder that the phone number for the Thursday morning competition for Album of the Week is 0447 349 055. And the prize today is our feature album. It's Faith Williams' debut album, Home Truths. If you're leaving us to go to local programming at the top of the hour, thank you for tuning your dial to Good Morning Country. And maybe you're even listening in on the Community Radio Plus app. And if you're doing that, you could be anywhere in the world listening to Good Morning Country. So if you are leaving, thank you for joining us, and I hope you'll join Kevin Walsh when he broadcasts from the bunker at Harrington in New South Wales tomorrow morning. Now, to take us up to the next lot of news and weather, it's Alan Jackson, and I hope you'll be toe-tapping along to this one. She's got the rhythm and I got the blues.

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2: Good morning, I'm Laura Devoy. Iran's president says his country will never bend the knee to those who seek to bully it. Masoud Pezeshkian directly addressed US President Donald Trump during his speech at the UN General Assembly. The BBC's Nada Tawfiq is in New York.
3: Iran's president opened his speech telling the assembly that while President Trump had described his country as terrorists, it had been the victim of terrorism. President Pezeshkian then held up pictures of Iran's former supreme leader Ayatollah Ali Khamenei and children killed in a school in Minab, saying the U.S. and Israel had assassinated them in violation of international law. At that, the sole U.S. official watching the speech walked out of the hall. Mr. Pezeshkian reiterated that Iran did not seek a nuclear weapon. Despite the war of words, the two sides have made contact here on the sidelines of the UN General Assembly.
2: The Prime Minister says a new bilateral security agreement affirms Australia's commitment to Ukraine. Anthony Albanese and President Volodymyr Zelensky signed the agreement on the sidelines of the UN General Assembly. It will see Canberra provide additional support to Ukraine, including $45 million in Australian Defence Force equipment, $10 million for Ukraine's Energy Support Fund, and $5 million in humanitarian assistance. Australia will also join the Maritime Capability Coalition for Ukraine to support the development of the country's navy. Australia is expected to face international backlash to proposed restrictions to the working holiday maker visas. Under the changes announced last week, second-year working holiday maker visas will be capped at 45,000, while third-year visas will be slashed by more than 80%. 5,000 working holiday makers will stay in Australia, down from 31,000. The Backpacker and Youth Tourism Advisory Panel's Simon Westaway told National Radio News the crackdown poses major risks to regional economies.
4: We're hearing it internationally now. Increase our visas, with them making it very difficult to get visas processed. And what we're now seeing is the full impact. Real concerns around the agriculture sector right through our regions and even our remote parts of Australia, which are really used to having and need to have large numbers of backpackers coming in to not only stay but also importantly work in these areas.
2: The cost of groceries has risen by 7%. Consumer Group Choice's latest survey priced a base basket of items, including fruit, milk, rice and beef mince, at all four major supermarket chains. The average cost went up by $2.79 between March and June. About half of the overall increase came from strawberries, which were 37% more expensive on average. Australians are being asked to get behind groundbreaking research projects this World Cancer Research Day. The theme of this year's event is Advancing Cancer Research Together. It emphasises the collaborative role of patients, researchers, policymakers and healthcare communities. Members of the public can visit the Olivia Newton-John Cancer Research Centre in Melbourne this afternoon to hear from leading researchers. Turning to sport in cricket, South Australia has defeated Tasmania by 7 runs in the One Day Cup. SA posted 383 runs. Matthew Gilkes was unbeaten on 97 off 65 deliveries. Jordan Silk responded with 142, but Tasmania fell just short of the target. And in basketball, the Cairns Taipans have held off a fast-finishing Tasmania Jack Jumpers. The Taipans led by 20 points during the second quarter, but the Jack Jumpers came back to trail by just 1 point at half time. Cairns held on in the second half, the final score 93-87.
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Good morning and welcome to the second hour of Good Morning Country, coming to you on the Community Radio Network through your local community radio station. I'm Heather Farrell and coming to you from my hometown of Horsham in Western Victoria, where I'm a volunteer presenter at my local community radio station called Triple H. In around about half an hour's time, we'll have our album of the week feature, where we'll hear a bit more about Faith Williams and her new album Home Truths. And after that, we will open up the competition line and you'll get your chance to win that album. And just in case you've got your pen and paper handy, the phone number for this Thursday morning is 0447 349 055. Please, no calls just at the moment. I will let you know when we open up that competition line. But right now, let's find out what the weather's doing from all around this great country of ours.

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1: Beginning with the major centres, Brisbane's expecting a top of 25 degrees with a shower or two. Sydney partly cloudy 24, Canberra partly cloudy 25, and Melbourne 26 partly cloudy. Hobart 21 partly cloudy, Adelaide also partly cloudy 28. Perth 22 and mostly sunny, and Alice Springs 34 and partly cloudy. Off to Queensland now, Cairns 28 with a shower or two, Townsville 27 with a shower or two clearing, Mackay 26 with a shower or two, Rockhampton showers 28, Hervey Bay showers easing 25, Gander 29 with a shower or two. We'll go next to New South Wales, Armidale 22 with a shower or two, Orange also 22 but partly cloudy, Yass mostly sunny 26, Young partly cloudy 27, Cooma mostly sunny 26, Batemans Bay 25 with cloud clearing, Bega 27 and mostly sunny, and Griffith 34 and sunny. We'll turn our attention to Victoria now. Mildura 32 and sunny, Swan Hill 30 and mostly sunny, Shepparton 26 and mostly sunny, Bairnsdale mostly sunny 24, and Warrnambool cloudy 23. Off to South Australia next, Mount Gambier 23 with a shower or two, Port Pirie mostly sunny 32, and Ceduna partly cloudy 30 degrees. In Tasmania, Newbina 19 and partly cloudy, Huonville 22 and partly cloudy, and Oatlands also partly cloudy, top of 19 there. In the Northern Territory, Darwin 34 and mostly sunny. Off to Western Australia now, Albany 20 with a shower or two, Bunbury also 20 but partly cloudy there, Karratha mostly sunny 36, Newman possible shower, top of 33, Kununurra 37 and partly cloudy, Broome 32 and mostly sunny. And here in Horsham we're expecting a top of 25 degrees and a partly cloudy day. And that's your roundup of the weather from this fantastic country of ours.
2: How are you feeling, mate? Had a long day? Tired? Bit fuzzy? You could roll down the window or turn up the radio. But no matter what you do, even on a short trip, it might not be enough to save your life, unless you take a break. Because after a long day, even the most experienced driver can lose concentration and risk running off the road, or worse. So think about it. Do you want to stop for a break, or do you want to stop for good? Stop, revive, survive.
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Justin Landers there with The Corner Store, and Jeff Brown prior to that with The Jacaranda Tree, and Sharon Haislip, Don't Ever Stop Holding My Hand. We've got Ernie Constance up next, and this one's The Bush Has Had Enough.

to throw away. There's a time to do a friendly deed, and that time is today. There's a time to sing and a time to mourn, and a time for joy and sorrow.

0: Ernie Constance with 300 Horses, Reg Poole, If I Make a Friend Today, and Ernie Constance prior to that with The Bush Has Had Enough.
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3: Good morning, I'm Laura Devoy. Iran's president says his country will never bend the knee to those who seek to bully it. Masoud Pezeshkian directly addressed US President Donald Trump during his speech at the UN General Assembly. The BBC's Nada Tawfiq is in New York.
4: Iran's president opened his speech telling the assembly that while President Trump had described his country as terrorists, it had been the victim of terrorism. President Pezeshkian then held up pictures of Iran's former supreme leader Ayatollah Ali Khamenei and children killed in a school in Minab, saying the U.S. and Israel had assassinated them in violation of international law. At that, the sole U.S. official watching the speech walked out of the hall. Mr. Pezeshkian reiterated that Iran did not seek a nuclear weapon. Despite the war of words, the two sides have made contact here on the sidelines of the UN General Assembly.
3: The Prime Minister says a new bilateral security agreement affirms Australia's commitment to Ukraine. Anthony Albanese and President Volodymyr Zelensky signed the agreement on the sidelines of the UN General Assembly. It will see Canberra provide additional support to Ukraine, including $45 million in Australian Defence Force equipment, $10 million for Ukraine's Energy Support Fund, and $5 million in humanitarian assistance. Australia will also join the Maritime Capability Coalition for Ukraine to support the development of the country's navy. Australia is expected to face international backlash to proposed restrictions to the working holiday maker visas. Under the changes announced last week, second-year working holiday maker visas will be capped at 45,000, while third-year visas will be slashed by more than 80%. 5,000 working holiday makers will stay in Australia, down from 31,000. The Backpacker and Youth Tourism Advisory Panel's Simon Westaway told National Radio News the crackdown poses major risks to regional economies.
5: We're hearing it internationally now. Increase our visas, with them making it very difficult to get visas processed. And what we're now seeing is the full impact. Real concerns around the agriculture sector right through our regions and even our remote parts of Australia, which are really used to having and need to have large.
3: 5,000 working holiday makers will stay in Australia, down from 31,000. The Backpacker and Youth Tourism Advisory Panel's Simon Westaway told National Radio News the crackdown poses major risks to regional economies.
5: We're hearing it internationally now. Increase our visas, with them making it very difficult to get visas processed. And what we're now seeing is

0: supermarket chains. The average cost went up by $2.79 between March and June. About half of the overall increase came from strawberries, which were 37% more expensive on average. Australians are being asked to get behind groundbreaking research projects this World Cancer Research Day. The theme of this year's event is Advancing Cancer Research Together. It emphasises the collaborative role of patients, researchers, policymakers and healthcare communities. Members of the public can visit the Olivia Newton-John Cancer Research Centre in Melbourne this afternoon to hear from leading researchers. Turning to sport in cricket, South Australia has defeated Tasmania by 7 runs in the One Day Cup. SA posted 383 runs. Matthew Gilkes was unbeaten on 97 of 65 deliveries. Jordan Silk responded with 142, but Tasmania fell just short of the target. And in basketball, the Cairns Taipans have held off a fast-finishing Tasmania Jackjumpers. The Taipans led by 20 points during the second quarter, but the Jackjumpers came back to trail by just 1 point at half-time. Cairns held on in the second half, the final score 93-87.
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morning and a very big welcome to Good Morning Country. I'm Heather Farrell and broadcasting from my hometown of Horsham in Western Victoria. Good Morning Country is coming to you via the Community Radio Network through your local community radio station. Or perhaps you might be listening in from anywhere in the world on the Community Radio Plus app. I certainly hope you're waking up to a wonderful day out there. Our album of the week will follow shortly, and you'll have your chance to win an album called Home Truths, and it's by Faith Williams. Now, the phone number for Thursday's competition is a different number to the rest of the working week, so the number you need to call is 0447 349 055. No calls just yet. I will give you that cue to call just a bit later on. And if you missed that number, make sure you're ready to write it down because I will give it to you again before we open up that competition line. But right now, time to look at the weather forecasts for all around Australia.

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1: Beginning with the major centres, Brisbane's expecting a top of 25 degrees with a shower or two. Sydney partly cloudy 24, Canberra partly cloudy 25, and Melbourne 26 partly cloudy. Hobart 21 partly cloudy, Adelaide also partly cloudy 28. Perth 22 and mostly sunny, and Alice Springs 34 and partly cloudy. Off to Queensland now, Cairns 28 with a shower or two, Townsville 27 with a shower or two clearing, Mackay 26 with a shower or two, Rockhampton showers 28, Hervey Bay showers easing 25, Gander 29 with a shower or two. We'll go next to New South Wales, Armidale 22 with a shower or two, Orange also 22 but partly cloudy, Yass mostly sunny 26, Young partly cloudy 27, Cooma mostly sunny 26, Batemans Bay 25 with cloud clearing, Bega 27 and mostly sunny, and Griffith 34 and sunny. We'll turn our attention to Victoria now. Mildura 32 and sunny, Swan Hill 30 and mostly sunny, Shepparton 26 and mostly sunny, Bairnsdale mostly sunny 24, and Warrnambool cloudy 23. Off to South Australia next, Mount Gambier 23 with a shower or two, Port Pirie mostly sunny 32, and Ceduna partly cloudy 30 degrees. In Tasmania, Newbeena 19 and partly

0: cloudy, Huonville 22 and partly cloudy, and Oatlands also partly cloudy, top of 19 there. In the Northern Territory, Darwin 34 and mostly sunny. Off to Western Australia now, Albany 20 with a shower or two, Bunbury also 20 but partly cloudy there, Karratha mostly sunny 36, Newman possible shower, top of 33, Kununurra 37 and partly cloudy, Broome 32 and mostly sunny. And here in Horsham we're expecting a top of 25 degrees and a partly cloudy day. And that's your roundup of the weather from this fantastic country of ours.
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2: It's album of the week time on Good Morning Country, and the album of the week this week comes from Central Coast singer-songwriter Faith Williams. The album Home Truths is produced by Brandon Dodd, known as Dingo in the industry. After months of writing, recording and keeping these songs to herself, the wait is finally over. Last Friday, Faith Williams released her debut album. We'll give you the opportunity to win a copy. Stay tuned for your cue to call. Faith released her debut EP, Queen of Hearts, in January 2025. It featured Casey and Bill Chambers. She brings a raw, authentic voice to Australian country music. She draws inspiration from both classic country legends and contemporary artists. Her music is deeply rooted by storytelling, emotional depth, and a distinctive heartfelt sound. Singing since she could talk, Faith always had a passion for music, but never felt ready to share her voice until becoming a mother. Inspired by the strength she found in herself after having her son, she realized she could do anything, including following her dream of making music. Faith was honored with the CCMA New Songwriter of the Year Award at the Tamworth Country Music Festival in 2025. And known for her captivating live performances, Faith has graced the stages with notable appearances at Christmas carols to Anzac Dawn services, and has gained recognition in both regional and international competitions. The debut album is a dream come true. Now, if you're wanting to get hold of Faith Williams' music, whether it be the debut EP or this debut album, it's simple. Just Google Faith Williams music. Follow the prompts. There is a shopping trolley there in the merch department, and you'll be able to have your copy of Home Truths delivered. It does make a difference, and we ask you to support our artists with physical purchases. You can put it onto a thumb drive for yourself at a later stage if required.
3: Hey, it's Faith Williams here, sharing another song from my debut album, Home Truths. This one is called If I Had a Daughter, and it's probably one of the most personal songs on the record. It also means so much more to me now than it did when I first wrote it. I wrote this song a little while after having my son. I'd gone through some pregnancy troubles the second time around, and at that point, I didn't know whether I would actually ever have a daughter. I started thinking about what I would tell her if I did have a little girl one day, the things I'd want her to know about life, and the kind of woman I'd hope to help her become. So the song became all of those little pieces of advice I'd want to pass down to her, to be strong and independent, to be kind, to trust her instincts, and more than anything, to know that who she is. The really special part is that life ended up coming full circle. I wrote If I Had a Daughter long before I knew I would actually become a mum to a little girl. And now she's here. So singing it now feels completely different because those words aren't about imagining having a daughter anymore. They're about her. I wrote the song myself. It was produced and engineered by Brandon Dodd at the Rabbit Hole Recording Studio. It's one of those songs that I think I'll probably continue to play all the time, and a song that means something different to me as my daughter grows up.

track was called If I Had a Daughter. It was from Faith Williams' new album, Home Truths. And for your chance to win that album, the number you need to dial is 0447 349 055. Competition line is now open. You've got 11 and a half minutes to get your entry in before we do take a break while we do the news and weather. Coming up next, it's the late, great Keith Jamison and the track, A Picture of Home.

Darren Hayslip with You Can Never Do Wrong in a Mother's Eyes from an album called We'll Pick Roses. And prior to that, A Picture of Home by Keith Jamison. The number you need to dial to enter our Album of the Week competition, where you could win Faith Williams' new album Home Truths, is 0447 349 055. You've got just on 4 minutes to get your entry in before we do take a break from the competition line while we do the news and weather. If you're leaving us to go to local programming at top of the hour, thank you for joining us here on Good Morning Country, and we hope you'll tune in again tomorrow morning when Kevin Walsh will be your host, coming to you from the bunker at Harrington. To take us up to the next lot of news and weather, we've got Ian Quinn. And this track's called Charlie the Red-Nosed Clown. And just a reminder, the number for the competition line, 0447 349 055. And if you don't get your entry in before we start the news, just be patient, because we will be reopening the competition line after we finish the news and

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1: National Radio News.
2: Good morning, I'm Laura Devoy. An artificial intelligence agent infiltrated an Australian government website earlier this year. Prime Minister Anthony Albanese says the OpenAI agent gained unauthorised access to the Medicare Statistics Reporting Portal, which is administered by Services Australia, in June. He says at this stage, no personal information is believed to have been accessed.
3: The AI agent accessed both public and non-public files. A forensic investigation aided by the Australian Signals Directorate is now underway to ascertain more information, including what other government systems were affected.
2: Mr. Albanese says he's spoken to the CEO of OpenAI, Sam Altman, and expressed his concern over the incident and disappointment over the way it was communicated to the government. Food prices have increased at all four major supermarket chains, according to the latest Choice survey. Scarlett Coppola has the details.
4: Field workers from the advocacy group priced groceries at 27 Woolworths, 27 Coles, 23 Aldi and 27 IGA stores in 27 locations across Australia in June. Excluding specials, Choice CEO Monique Perry says Aldi provided the best value for the basket of healthy products, costing $28.79, while the most expensive basket with the same items cost $42.27 at IGA. Shoppers are being encouraged to check the unit pricing, monitor specials, shop around and try house brand products.
2: The Foreign Minister has reaffirmed Australia's belief every child should be able to grow up safely. Penny Wong spoke at the United Nations overnight on the call to action for Palestinian children in the West Bank and Gaza. She says children who did not choose to be involved in the conflict between Israel and Hamas are paying the price.
5: We reaffirm our commitment, our belief that every child should be able to grow up safely, with a home, with food, with dignity, and that is true in Palestine as it is anywhere in the world. Colleagues, Australia will continue to be part of those, the international pressure for peace and for unrestricted humanitarian aid.
2: Qantas ground workers have walked off the job at Sydney, Adelaide, Brisbane and Perth airports. The Transport Workers Union says the industrial action is in relation to the illegal outsourcing of 1,800 ground workers during the coronavirus pandemic. In a statement, it says Qantas's conduct of dividing its workforce among multiple subsidiaries has splintered the aviation workforce and led to unsafe conditions for both workers and travellers. Coogee has been ranked the worst beach in New South Wales for fecal matter pollution. According to the 2026 State of the Beaches report, 43 of 245 swimming spots across the state were rated poor or very poor. Turning to sport, Lachie Neal will front the AFL Appeals Board at 4pm Australian Eastern Standard Time in a last-ditch bid to play in this weekend's grand final. The 33-year-old was handed a one-match suspension for an off-the-ball strike on Hawthorn's Jack Ginnivan in the prelim last weekend. On Tuesday, Brisbane failed to downgrade the ban at the tribunal. The club will launch one final challenge today. The Lions will face Fremantle in the grand final on Saturday. Repeating our top story, Prime Minister Anthony Albanese says an AI agent developed by OpenAI has infiltrated an Australian government website and accessed public and non-public files. He says no personal information is believed to have been accessed at this stage.
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Good morning. I'm Heather Farrell and you're listening to Good Morning Country on the Community Radio Network, coming to you through your local community radio station. I'm broadcasting out of my hometown of Horsham in Western Victoria this morning. It's Thursday morning, 24th of September, 2026. And I certainly hope you're waking up to a fantastic day. Our Album of the Week competition will reopen shortly, so no calls just yet. The prize this morning is Faith Williams' new album, Home Truths. And just so you've got the number, because it is a different number on Thursdays to the rest of the working week, 0447 349 055 to get your entry in. And if you did miss that number, I will give it to you again before we reopen that competition line. So no calls just yet. Time now to find out what the weather's doing from the major centres.

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1: Brisbane's expecting a high of 25 degrees with a shower or two. Sydney 24 and partly cloudy. Canberra 25 and partly cloudy. And Melbourne 26 and partly cloudy. Hobart partly cloudy 21. Adelaide partly cloudy 28. Perth mostly sunny 22. Alice Springs atop a 34 there and a partly cloudy day. And here in Horsham we're expecting a high of 25 degrees and a partly cloudy day. And that's your roundup of the weather from the major centres.
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1: The number you need to dial for our Album of the Week competition is 0447 349 055. Competition line is now reopening and you've got just under 23 minutes to get your entry in before the competition closes. To start the music off in this section, we've got Sarah and Greg Storer and one of my favourite songs of theirs. It's called When I Was a Boy. That number again, 0447 349 055.

Alan Jackson with She's Got the Rhythm and I Got the Blues. And we started out with Sarah and Greg Storer with When I Was a Boy. Just a reminder, the phone number for our Album of the Week competition is 0447 349 055. Competition closes in around 14 minutes' time. And coming up next, it's Max Jackson, A Country Heart Can.

see Cassidy and Angus Gill with Waiting on a Train. Just a reminder, the phone number for our Album of the Week competition is 0447 349 055. There's only about 9 minutes to get your entry in before we do close off the competition. Coming up next, we've got Fishing Taught Me Patience, and this one's performed by Sally Jane.

was Sally Jane with Fishing Taught Me Patience. The phone number for our Album of the Week competition is 0447 349 055. You've got less than 5 minutes to get your entry in before we do close off that competition. And the prize you could win? An album called Home Truths by Faith Williams. To take us up to the news, I've got a track that was originally written and recorded by Graham Connors. The cover of this song's performed by Adam Brand, and I really like Adam Brand's version, so let's go with it. Sicilian Born is the name of the track. And the phone number again, 0447 349 055.

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1: National Radio News.
2: Good morning, I'm Laura Devoy. An artificial intelligence agent infiltrated an Australian government website earlier this year. Prime Minister Anthony Albanese says the OpenAI agent gained unauthorised access to the Medicare Statistics Reporting Portal, which is administered by Services Australia, in June. He says at this stage, no personal information is believed to have been accessed.
3: The AI agent accessed both public and non-public files. A forensic investigation aided by the Australian Signals Directorate is now underway to ascertain more information, including what other government systems were affected.
2: Mr. Albanese says he's spoken to the CEO of OpenAI, Sam Altman, and expressed his concern over the incident and disappointment over the way it was communicated to the government. Food prices have increased at all four major supermarket chains, according to the latest Choice survey. Scarlett Coppola has the details.
4: Field workers from the advocacy group priced groceries at 27 Woolworths, 27 Coles, 23 Aldi and 27 IGA stores in 27 locations across Australia in June. Excluding specials, Choice CEO Monique Perry says Aldi provided the best value for the basket of healthy products, costing $28.79, while the most expensive basket with the same items cost $42.27 at IGA. Shoppers are being encouraged to check the unit pricing, monitor specials, shop around and try house brand products.
2: The Foreign Minister has reaffirmed Australia's belief every child should be able to grow up safely. Penny Wong spoke at the United Nations overnight on the call to action for Palestinian children in the West Bank and Gaza. She says children who did not choose to be involved in the conflict between Israel and Hamas are paying the price.
5: We reaffirm our commitment, our belief that every child should be able to grow up safely, with a home, with food, with dignity, and that is true in Palestine as it is anywhere in the world. Colleagues, Australia will continue to be part of those, the international pressure for peace and for unrestricted humanitarian aid.
2: Qantas ground workers have walked off the job at Sydney, Adelaide, Brisbane and Perth airports. The Transport Workers Union says the industrial action is in relation to the illegal outsourcing of 1,800 ground workers during the coronavirus pandemic. In a statement, it says Qantas's conduct of dividing its workforce among multiple subsidiaries has splintered the aviation workforce and led to unsafe conditions for both workers and travellers. Coogee has been ranked the worst beach in New South Wales for fecal matter pollution. According to the 2026 State of the Beaches report, 43 of 245 swimming spots across the state were rated poor or very poor due to the illegal outsourcing of 1,800 ground workers during the coronavirus pandemic. In a statement, it says Qantas's conduct of dividing its workforce among multiple subsidiaries has splintered the aviation workforce and led to unsafe conditions for both workers and travellers. Coogee has been ranked the worst beach in New South Wales for fecal matter.

0: last weekend. On Tuesday, Brisbane failed to downgrade the ban at the tribunal. The club will launch one final challenge today. The Lions will face Fremantle in the grand final on Saturday. Repeating our top story, Prime Minister Anthony Albanese says an AI agent developed by OpenAI has infiltrated an Australian government website and accessed public and non-public files. He says no personal information is believed to have been accessed at this stage.
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I'm Heather Farrell, broadcasting from my hometown of Horsham in Western Victoria. It's Thursday morning, 24th of September, and I certainly hope you're waking up to a fantastic day. Our Album of the Week competition has closed and Faith Williams' Home Truths is the prize this morning. And we'll do the draw for that in just a few minutes' time. But right now, time to find out what the weather's up to from all around this great country of ours.

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1: Beginning with the major centres, Brisbane's expecting a top of 25 degrees with a shower or two. Sydney partly cloudy 24, Canberra partly cloudy 25, and Melbourne 26 partly cloudy. Hobart 21 partly cloudy, Adelaide also partly cloudy 28. Perth 22 and mostly sunny, and Alice Springs 34 and partly cloudy. Off to Queensland now, Cairns 28 with a shower or two, Townsville 27 with a shower or two clearing, Mackay 26 with a shower or two, Rockhampton showers 28, Hervey Bay showers easing 25, Gander 29 with a shower or two. We'll go next to New South Wales, Armidale 22 with a shower or two, Orange also 22 but partly cloudy, Yass mostly sunny 26, Young partly cloudy 27, Cooma mostly sunny 26, Batemans Bay 25 with cloud clearing, Bega 27 and mostly sunny, and Griffiths 34 and sunny. We'll turn our attention to Victoria now. Mildura 32 and sunny, Swan Hill 30 and mostly sunny, Shepparton 26 and mostly sunny, Bairnsdale mostly sunny 24, and Warrnambool cloudy 23. Off to South Australia next, Mount Gambier 23 with a shower or two, Port Pirie mostly sunny 32, and Ceduna partly cloudy 30 degrees. In Tasmania, Newbeen at 19 and partly cloudy, Huonville 22 and partly cloudy, and Oatlands also partly cloudy, top of 19 there. In the Northern Territory, Darwin 34 and mostly sunny. Off to Western Australia now, Albany 20 with a shower or two, Bunbury also 20 but partly cloudy there, Karratha mostly sunny 36, Newman possible shower, top of 33, Kununurra 37 and partly cloudy, Broome 32 and mostly sunny. And here in Horsham we're expecting a top of 25 degrees and a partly cloudy day. And that's your roundup of the weather from this fantastic country of ours.
2: A humanitarian crisis is unfolding in Nepal. 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
1: Good morning, Romeo's Lonely Hearts Club. Good morning, Romeo's. Looking to be lucky in love?
2: Yeah. Hi, my name's Ralph, and I'm looking for love and companionship.
1: Oh, well, I'm sure we can help you, Ralph. Tell me a bit about yourself. Are you fit, healthy?
2: Oh yes, I run every day.
1: Ooh.
2: And I'm the strong, silent, faithful type.
1: Oh, you sound wonderful, Ralph.
2: Oh, and I'm de-sexed.
1: Ooh.
2: Vaccinated. Oh. And temperament tested.
1: Oh, lovely.
3: Right now, the perfect lifelong companion could be waiting for you and your family at the RSPCA. They're happy, healthy and looking for love.
2: Oh, and I love kids too.
4: And let's start off with Adam Brand. The track's called Old Hands.

0: Adam Harvey and Troy Cassadale in a duet there, Seven Spanish Angels. And prior to that, we had Adam Brand with Old Hands. Well, time to do our draw for our album of the week. And we closed the competition off with 110 entries this morning. And the prize? Faith Williams' new album, Home Truths. We started out with number one was Lex from Clergate. Two and three are Stella and Aphrodite from Engadine. Reg from Alexandra has four. Graham and Zoe from Horsham, five and six. Cheryl Whalen and Sinead from Mundubbera, seven, eight and nine. Ian and Julie from Cundletown have 10 and 11. Shirley, Karina and Michelle from Surfside, 12, 14 and 15. Robin, Rod, Kayla, Portia and Kyle from Horsham have 16 through to 20. Daryl and Jody from Kybian, 21 and 22. Tommy, Bob and Vera from Bexley, 23 through to 25. Mark from Maruya has 26. Kayleen from Hastings has 27. Morris from Batemans Bay is 28. Dennis and Phyllis from Port Pirie, 29 and 30. John and Phyllis and Jeanette from Rokeby, 31 to 33. Trina and Norm from Research, 34 and 35. Gary and Helen from Wagga Wagga, 36 and 37. Neville, Barb, Katrina, Aisha and Brendan from Gander have 38 through to 42. Ken and Russell and Taisha from South Griffiths, 43, 44 and 45. Beryl and Pete from Binjor, 46 and 47. Chailey from Gander, 28. Vicky and Arthur from Leeton, Chailey from Gander's not 28, it's 48. Vicky and Arthur from Leeton, 49 and 50. Pete from Lake Eildon, 51. Diane from Horsham is 52. Des and Wayne from Helensburg, 53 and 54. And number 55 is Alan from Cootralantra. Josephine from Darawang is 56. Archie, Brian, Pam and Norm from Griffiths, 57 through to 60. Katrina, Patricia, Michael, Max and Deb from Oatlands, 61 through to 65. Ray and Margaret from Horsham, 66 and 67. Jean from Horsham, 68. Diane Graham from Riverside, 69 and 70. Brad and Joy from Horsham, 71 and 72. Mal and Zach from Bruny Island, 73 and 74. Barry and Cindy from Port Macquarie have 75 and 76. Trevor, Ian and Heather from Binaway, 77, 78 and 79. Rebecca and Lloyd from Kelso, 80 and 81. Gary from Horsham, 82. Phil from Holt's Flat, 83. Margaret from Manildra has 84. Gary and Michelle from Oatlands have 85 and 86. Bert from Bombala, 87. Helen and Bill from Warrnambool, 88 and 89. Brian from Waihi Point is number 90. John from Parks has 91. Paul, Stephanie and Nathan from Gilgandra, 92, 93 and 94. Andrew from Port Pirie has 95. Rob from Bombala, 96. Andrew and Kim from Dutch and Bagarra, 97 and 98. Cam and Lorraine from Horsham, 99 and 100. Mick, Anne, Sienna and Mia from Cooma, 101 through to 104. Graham and Vicky from Tamworth, 105 and 106. Leon and Jane from Fisherman's Bay, 107 and 108. And Leonie and Jeff from Bega round out the numbers with 109 and 110. Time now to find out who has won Home Truths by Faith Williams. Excuse me there, going a total mental blank. And it appears that our drum roll has escaped us. So let's see if we can find it. It's got to be here somewhere. And good luck to each and every one of you, because this is a great album. And Kevin Walsh will have another copy of that album to give away tomorrow morning when he hosts Good Morning Country from the bunker at Harrington. And here we go. Drum roll has been located. winner is number 36, which is back here on page 2, and that's Gary from Wagga Wagga. Congratulations, Gary. I'll be in touch to make sure that we've got your address details correct so that, well, she can post out that album to you. And coming up next, we've got Brendan Radford and a great song. I like this one. When we were travelling all around Australia, we certainly did like to flick the finger. And his song, They Don't Flick the Finger in the Outback Anymore.
1: I've been working day and night, working quite a lot. My eyes were red, my senses dead, my confidence was shot. I was a ticking time bomb, something had to give. So I said to the chief, we need a break, girl, we gotta live. So we hitched up the camper, fueled the truck and we were gone.

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And the other bloke would do the same. Safe travels and good luck. So when we got past Dalby, not quite as far as Miles, I raised up my pointer to see if I'd get a smile. Maybe see a finger lift subtly from the wheel. As if to say, you're not out here alone, mate, that's the deal. But they don't flick the finger in the outback anymore. Maybe we're not west enough, I'm really not quite sure. I know it was just courtesy, it never was the law. But it seems they don't flick the finger in the outback anymore. Disappointment when I got nothing back. No flick, no finger, nothing. Not a ripple, not a zap. I tried time and time again till I had to concede. It was different in the outback now. Things had changed indeed. Couple of days later, southeast of Camarweel, we turned off to Lawn Hill on a road that was unsealed. As the dustpad came towards us, I flicked to say g'day. A reflex, just a habit, as I heard the missus say.

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Cause this time when I raised it up, old mate raised it straight back. And in that simple gesture, restored my faith in men. We weren't out here alone, we were out back amongst friends. Over the following days, the flicking didn't stop. The missus even got involved, it was quite over the top. Those

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Brendan Radford there with They Don't Flick the Finger in the Outback Anymore. Just a bit of a recap on our album of the week. And the prize this morning was Faith Williams' album Home Truths. And Kevin Walsh will have another copy of that album to give away tomorrow morning. And we had 110 entries this morning, and the winner was number 36, which was Gary from Wagga Wagga. If you're leaving us to go to local programming at the top of the hour, make sure you tune in again tomorrow morning when Kevin Walsh will be broadcasting from the bunker at Harrington. And we thank you for tuning your dial to Good Morning Country. To take us up to the next lot of news and weather, we've got Christine Clifford, and this is her latest release. It is called There Goes My Truck.

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1: National Radio News.
2: Good morning, I'm Laura Devoy. The Prime Minister says the breach of an Australian government website by an artificial intelligence agent was unacceptable. In June, an agent developed by OpenAI gained unauthorised access to the Medicare Statistics Reporting Portal, which is administered by Services Australia. Public and private files were accessed, though at this stage it's believed personal information was not taken. Anthony Albanese says it took OpenAI 3 months to inform the government of the breach.
3: Today I spoke with the CEO of OpenAI, Sam Altman, to express Australia's extreme concern about this incident, and I also expressed my disappointment that it took the company way too long to inform the government what had occurred.
2: The Australian Signals Directorate is investigating. Plant agriculture and crop production may suffer under new restrictions to the Working Holiday Maker Visa program. The Backpacker and Youth Tourism Advisory Panel says the program has run strong for 50 years, but capping second-year Working Holiday Maker visas at 45,000 and third years at 5,000 will unnecessarily injure it. BITAP advisor Simon Westaway told National Radio News the changes are especially concerning with peak harvest season approaching.
4: From a horticultural sector, we're coming into peak seasons for cherry picking. Soon after Christmas, the wine regions really take off in terms of the annual season. From a crop perspective, this is peak harvest time now for our major crops around the country. Many of them do rely on large numbers of working holiday makers, which is part of their experience in Australia, will go and work on farms and support the supply chain.
2: Murujuga traditional custodian Raylene Cooper has addressed the UN Human Rights Council on her complaint against the Australian government. Ms Cooper has outlined the ongoing industrial damage to Murujuga's UNESCO World Heritage listed rock art. The complaint about the Australian government's conduct will be lodged with the UN in the coming weeks. Crews are still working to restore power to homes and businesses in the Victorian city of Mildura. More than 5,000 customers were left in the dark on Monday morning after a ute crashed into a power pole. As of 9 p.m. yesterday, 1,700 were still without power. The British Defence Secretary says the UK is reviewing its deal to hand the Chagos Islands to Mauritius. Wes Streeting told the BBC the agreement was being looked at because the United States doesn't support it.
5: What President Trump said yesterday wasn't new, but I think it does provide absolute clarity that his position on this Chagos deal as currently drafted is not changing. And so we have to do more work with our American allies, with President Trump and his administration.
2: The territory in the Indian Ocean is home to an important joint US-UK military base. US President Donald Trump criticised the deal while speaking with UK Prime Minister Andy Burnham in New York.
6: I don't support it. I think it's terrible.
2: Turning to sport, in cricket, South Australia has defeated Tasmania by 7 runs in the One Day Cup. SA posted 383 runs. Matthew Gilkes was unbeaten on 97 off 65 deliveries. Jordan Silk responded with 142, but Tasmania fell just short of the target. And in basketball, the Cairns Taipans have held off the Tasmania Jack Jumpers. The Taipans led by 20 points during the second quarter, but the Jack Jumpers came back to trail by just 1 point at half time. Held on in the second half, the final score 93-87.
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Good morning and welcome to the final hour of Good Morning Country, coming to you on the Community Radio Network through your local community radio station. I'm Heather Farrell and today's Thursday the 24th of September. Gosh, how this year is flying. It's hard to believe we've almost finished a year of months of spring, should I say. Just seems like yesterday it was winter. Our Album of the Week competition had 110 entries this morning and the winner was number 36, Gary from Wagga Wagga in New South Wales. And he has won Faith Williams' album, Home Truths. Kevin Walsh will have the final copy of that album to give away tomorrow morning when he broadcasts from the bunker at Harrington. And right now, let's find out what the weather's doing from the major centres. Brisbane's expecting a shower or two and a top of 25 degrees. Sydney partly cloudy 24, Canberra 25 and partly cloudy, Melbourne 26 and partly cloudy, Hobart 21 and partly cloudy, Adelaide also partly cloudy, top of 28 there. Perth 22 and mostly sunny, Alice Springs partly cloudy 34, and here in Horsham we're expecting a partly cloudy day with a top of 25 degrees. And there's just barely a few little wisps of white cloud out there. Mostly blue sky this morning, so it looks like we're in for a ripper day. And that's your roundup of the weather from the major centres.

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Ella Langley there with Choosing Texas. That's her latest single, and it's been sitting in the top 40 chart for 37 weeks. That's absolutely astounding. 37 weeks. Well done. Prior to that, Alan Caswell, He Loves His Radio, and Alan Jackson, Midnight in Montgomery. Coming up next, we've got Brendan Walmsley, and this is the title track from his latest album, and it's called Road to Rivoli.

Justin Landers with Rusty Austin Ute. That's his latest single, and prior to that, Brendan Walmsley with the title track from his latest album, Road to Rivalea. We've got Melinda Snyder and Becky Cole to take us up to the next lot of news and weather. This one's called The Night the Lights Went Out in Georgia.

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1: National Radio News.
2: Good morning, I'm Laura Devoy. The Prime Minister says the breach of an Australian government website by an artificial intelligence agent was unacceptable. In June, an agent developed by OpenAI gained unauthorised access to the Medicare Statistics Reporting Portal, which is administered by Services Australia. Public and private files were accessed, though at this stage it's believed personal information was not taken. Anthony Albanese says it took OpenAI 3 months to inform the government of the breach.
3: Today I spoke with the CEO of OpenAI, Sam Altman, to express Australia's extreme concern about this incident, and I also expressed my disappointment that it took the company way too long to inform the government what had occurred.
2: The Australian Signals Directorate is investigating. Plant agriculture and crop production may suffer under new restrictions to the Working Holiday Maker Visa program. The Backpacker and Youth Tourism Advisory Panel says the program has run strong for 50 years, but capping second-year Working Holiday Maker visas at 45,000 and third years at 5,000 will unnecessarily injure it. BITAP advisor Simon Westaway told National Radio News the changes are especially concerning with peak harvest season approaching.
4: From a horticultural sector, we're coming into peak seasons for cherry picking. Soon after Christmas, the wine regions really take off in terms of the annual season. From a crop perspective, this is peak harvest time now for our major crops around the country. Many of them do rely on large numbers of working holiday makers, which is part of their experience in Australia, will go and work on farms and support the supply chain.
2: Murujuga traditional custodian Raylene Cooper has addressed the UN Human Rights Council on her complaint against the Australian government. Ms Cooper has outlined the ongoing industrial damage to Murujuga's UNESCO World Heritage listed rock art. The complaint about the Australian government's conduct will be lodged with the UN in the coming weeks. Crews are still working to restore power to homes and businesses in the Victorian city of Mildura. More than 5,000 customers were left in the dark on Monday morning after a ute crashed into a power pole. As of 9 p.m. yesterday, 1,700 were still without power. The British Defence Secretary says the UK is reviewing its deal to hand the Chagos Islands to Mauritius. Wes Streeting told the BBC the agreement was being looked at because the United States doesn't support it.
5: What President Trump said yesterday wasn't new, but I think it does provide absolute clarity that his position on this Chagos deal as currently drafted is not changing. And so we have to do more work with our American allies, with President Trump and his administration.
2: The territory in the Indian Ocean is home to an important joint US-UK military base. US President Donald Trump criticised the deal while speaking with UK Prime Minister Andy Burnham in New York.
6: I don't support it. I think it's terrible.
2: Turning to sport, in cricket, South Australia has defeated Tasmania by 7 runs in the One Day Cup. SA posted 383 runs. Matthew Gilkes was unbeaten on 97 off 65 deliveries. Jordan Silk responded with 142, but Tasmania fell just short of the target. And in basketball, the Cairns Taipans have held off the Tasmania Jack Jumpers. The Taipans led by 20 points during the second quarter, but the Jack Jumpers came back to trail by just 1 point at half time. Cairns held on in the second half, the final score 93-87. 183 runs, Matthew Gilkes was unbeaten on 97 off 65 deliveries. Jordan Silk responded with 142, but Tasmania fell just short of the target. And in basketball, the Cairns Taipans have held off the Tasmania Jack Jumpers. The Taipans led by 20 points during the second quarter, but the Jack Jumpers came back to trail by

listening to Good Morning Country on the Community Radio Network, and that comes to you through your local community radio station. I'm Heather Farrell and broadcasting from my hometown of Horsham, where I'm a volunteer presenter at my local station, Triple H FM. Our Album of the Week competition has had 110 entries, and the winner was number 36, Gary from Wagga Wagga in New South Wales. And he has won an album called Home Truths by Faith Williams. And Kevin Walsh will have another copy of that album to give away tomorrow morning when he broadcasts from the bunker at Harrington. Time now to find out what the weather's doing in Western Australia. To the west, Albany, 20 degrees is their predicted top with a shower or two. Bunbury, 20 and partly cloudy. Karratha, 36 and mostly sunny. Newman, possible shower there and a top of 33. Kununurra, partly cloudy, 37. Broome, mostly sunny, 32. And Perth, 22 and mostly sunny. And here in Horsham, we're expecting a partly cloudy day with a top of 25 degrees. And there's a bit of a breeze out there at the moment and just a little bit of white wispy cloud, but predominantly sunshine, so it's looking like a beautiful day in our neck of the woods. Coming up next, we've got Adam Harvey, and this is a duet with Guy Sebastian, and the track's called Stuck in the Middle.

Brian Cadd and an absolute multitude of friends on that latest release of his called Believe. And prior to that, Route 33 teaming up with James Blundell with Blue Collar Man. And we had Adam Harvey in a duet with Guy Sebastian, Stuck in the Middle. Well, we've got the latest release from Duncan Tombs coming up next. This one's called I Go Home.

Melanie Dyer there with Daisies from Dirt. That's her latest release. And we had Duncan Toombs with his latest, I Go Home. Well, thank you for joining me today for Good Morning Country on the Community Radio Network, coming to you through your local community radio station. I've been broadcasting from my hometown of Horsham in Western Victoria, where I'm a volunteer presenter at my local community radio station, and it's known as Triple H 96.5 FM. Kevin Walsh will be your host tomorrow morning for Good Morning Country, and he will have another copy of our album of the week to give away. And of course, the album this week is by Faith Williams, and what a talented artist she is. And the album is called Home Truths. And the winner today was number 36, which was Gary from Wagga Wagga in New South Wales. And we had a total of 110 entries. And I want to thank you for your patience today. I did wake up ill this morning, and it was a bit of a trying start to the program. Hopefully it's improved as we've come along. Yes, woke up with just a head cold. Yes, eyes dripping, everything not particularly comfortable. So thank you for persevering with me this morning. Now, I'm going to play a track by Justin Landers. It's called Be a Little Kinder. And I do play it every Thursday morning when I'm saying goodbye, because I think it's got a really important message. In this rough world at the moment, when things aren't particularly good to lots of people, please just be a little kinder. And if you see someone without a smile, give them one of yours. And kindness can be just the richest gift you can give. And it doesn't cost you anything. Well, I'll catch you next Thursday. In the meantime, keep Walshy company on Good Morning Country. And we're going to go out with this track by Justin Landers, Be a Little Kinder.

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1: National Radio News.
2: Good morning, I'm Laura Devoy. It's been revealed an AI agent was able to break through privacy protections when researching public medical spending. The Medicare Statistics Reporting Portal, which is administered by Services Australia, contains non-sensitive information related to data and statistics. The AI agent, developed by OpenAI, gained access to public and non-public files on the website in June. Acting Prime Minister Richard Miles told News 24 the agent was conducting research on medical and health statistics when the incident occurred.
3: It has come to the medical statistics portal of Services Australia, and in seeking to get that information information has not been given up by the portal, and then it has worked its way around and gained an unauthorised access to that portal.
2: Mr. Miles says the government was informed of the incident earlier this month via email. Prime Minister Anthony Albanese spoke with OpenAI CEO Sam Altman overnight to express the government's concern and question why it took the company 3 months to reveal the hack. The Australian Signals Directorate is investigating. Qantas ground workers are calling on the airline to consolidate the workforce and raise their wages. Workers at Sydney, Brisbane, Adelaide and Perth airports have walked off the job. The Transport Workers Union says the industrial action is in relation to the illegal outsourcing of 1,800 ground workers during the coronavirus pandemic. Spokesman Josh Milroy told the ABC there are 38 different subsidiaries and labour hire companies being used to divide the workforce.
4: These workers are on minimum wage and in some cases less than minimum wage. So they need to have job security. They often work over 40 hours a week, but only are contracted for 15. So it makes it hard to get a mortgage, hard to get a loan. These workers want job security, they want consolidation, and they want a decent pay rise that keeps up with the cost of living.
2: Murujuga traditional custodian Raylene Cooper is calling on the United Nations member countries to ensure the federal government prevents any further industrial development and protects ancient rock art. Ms. Cooper addressed the UN Human Rights Council, where she outlined the damage to Murujuga's World Heritage listed rock art caused by gas projects.
5: Emissions are destroying and desecrating Murujuga's sacred rock art and impacting all countries, contributing to climate change globally. The Australian government continues to fail to protect the outstanding universal values of the cultural landscape.
2: Ms. Cooper says she will shortly file a UN human rights complaint against the federal government. Australia has signed a new strategic partnership with the Netherlands, seeking to boost defence ties and secure justice for the victims of MH17. Prime Minister Anthony Albanese met with his Dutch counterpart, Rob Jetten, on the sidelines of the United Nations General Assembly in New York. As part of the partnership, the two countries will work more closely on security issues, economics and trade. Both nations also reaffirmed their commitment to pursuing truth and justice for the victims of MH17. The Malaysian Airlines plane shot down by a missile over Ukraine in 2014. Turning to sport, Lachie Neale will front the AFL Appeals Board at 4 p.m. Australian Eastern Standard Time in a last-ditch bid to play in this weekend's grand final. The 33-year-old was handed a one-match suspension for an off-the-ball strike on Hawthorn's Jack Ginnivan in the prelim last weekend. On Tuesday, Brisbane failed to downgrade the ban at the tribunal. The club will launch one final challenge today. The Lions will face Fremantle in the grand final on Saturday.
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10: Good morning. This is Lolly, and we're on MTM. I think I'm being a bit loud. MTM F1 91.9, the voice of Canaba. Can you hear I'm full on? I'm full on. Handing it over to Marty for the news.
11: Okay, well, we'll do the weather first.
10: Oh, sorry, I meant the weather after the news.
11: Okay, it's all good. It's all good. Great start to the morning. And, wow, the kiddies are on holidays very soon. That's going to be great stuff. And, yeah, well, we'll cross straight over to the weather to start anyway. 15 to 31 is your temperature range today. Mostly sunny. Central west slopes and plains for Thursday. Mostly sunny. Slight chance of a shower on the northern slopes. Near zero chance elsewhere. And the chance of a thunderstorm late this afternoon and evening. Winds are east-northeast, 15 to 25 kilometres an hour, tending northwest to northeast, 20 to 30 kilometres an hour in the morning, then becoming northeast, 15 to 20 kilometres an hour in the evening. So the wind's going to swing around a bit. This is a 30% chance of rain today. High UV index, so slip, slop, slap, slide on some sunnies, and don't forget to take a bottle of water with you. Fire danger's moderate. Current temperature is 22.4 degrees, feels like 18.2. Not bad for 9 o'clock in the morning, here we go. 50% on the humidity, the wind's coming from the northeast, 24 kilometres an hour, gusting out to 32, and your barometric pressure's 1,029.5 hectopascals. Okay, we'll reach our top temperature about 1 o'clock this afternoon, and...
10: Hot.
11: Yeah, it's getting hotter, isn't it? And sad news, 33% chance of rain right at 3 o'clock. So we'll see how we go with that one. Okay, and the weather's been proudly brought to you by Gray's Auto Electrical. You're still a specialist.
10: And what about the fire rating? Does it tell us that?
11: Yeah, it says moderate.
10: Oh, no, moderate, thank goodness for that. It's time to have the Barbie.
11: Yeah, it's not severe yet. We don't want it either. Okay, we'll switch over to the playlist, go to the top. How was your week anyway, Lolly? Did you have a good week?
10: Well, let's start off with my intro song, then we'll get cracking on talking.
11: Okay, that's Lolly's way of saying, shut up, Marty.

0: There we are, diving in. So what have we got for you today? Well, we got Craig from SES. He's going to be a little bit later than we'd planned, and that's all good. He probably just discovered the questions I'd asked him and realized they got a bit of depth to them, a bit like water can be when it's flooding. You can't always see what's there until you...
1: Well, that's what the conversation is going to be about.
0: Yeah. So we've got... Let's see, we've got a lot about birds today. Now, why have we got stuff about birds? Let's be real, Marty. Why am I on radio, Marty?
1: I have to put it out there about the birds, I think.
0: I think I'm on the radio
1: to share getting worse.
0: Life experiences, to tell stories, because I'm an ex-therapist, ex-health consultant, to share my viewpoints, because that's what we sometimes do on the radio. And so, therefore, I was talking to somebody the other day. Oh, and I am amolyse. What's an amolyse?
1: Amolyse?
0: Yeah. When? No, not that sort. No. He's getting into his chemistry stuff again. No, not that sort of stuff. No. I'm glad he's got the smarts on it, because, yeah, it's a digestive thing in the stomach. He's probably thinking I'm talking about him. We'll get there, Marty. One day we'll get there. We'll start talking about digestion and... that stuff he talks about, but
1: I was in the glucose industry.
0: Yeah, see, there
1: so
0: he goes. There
1: know.
0: He goes.
1: That's how I know about amylase. Okay, your pancreas makes the amylase to digest starches and breads and that sort of stuff. So I used to use it in 44-gallon drums.
0: Yes, I'm sure we all knew what you used it for. Right, let's move it on now.
1: Well, I just educated him in glucose syrup.
0: We're gonna do one on diabetes and stuff like that. Marty's going to be the king of the show, but not today. He's not. So anyway, yeah. So it's about sharing stories and stuff. And obviously, being autistic, whatever happens to me recently is what permeates everything I do. We've found a little bit of a way to solve that. We'll tell you about that later. That's a secret. In the meantime, I was speaking to somebody and I monolize, that means when we're on air, we might use a different name, a different age group. We use something that makes it non-identifiable, or we say something general, not specific, right? So somebody I was talking to...
1: Don't touch the microphone.
0: Don't touch the microphone. Somebody I was talking to, because I played them by H5 songs, and then I met them a while later, and I said, I'm going to do the H5 again. And he said, I've spoke to people about it. He said, and everyone I speak to says, no, it's not coming. It's not here. Don't worry about it. So folks, we all have to put up with H5 songs today, because it's not true. It's galloping towards us.
1: Yeah, and it's going across different species as well.
0: So you are affected if you have a cat, a dog, a bird.
1: Yep.
0: Children that like playing with those things. You even go to the zoos, not lots of zoos.
1: Who knows?
0: You don't know. So it is affecting you, and it might affect your pooch. And if it doesn't affect you, it's going to affect your neighbour, your mother, your father. Some damn person in your life will be affected by this, and ultimately you could be. So let's wise up here. So sorry to be heavy on it, but there you go. And since we're jumping in with birds, I just thought, you know, I'd go a bit further. I'd really push it today. And so we're going to cover minor birds, because you think about them, they're massive flocks now, they're noisy, they destroy the local wildlife, and they're going to carry H5N1. What do you think of that, Molly?
1: Yeah, well, as I said the other week, it's not only Australia. These birds go across Indo-Pacific as well. Than the same species of bird. So
0: there you go. So what we got coming up, we've got Good Morning Cooey. Remember all the songs I write myself, so you can't go looking them up somewhere.
1: Yeah, that's cool.
0: And then after that, we've got Braver Than Yesterday. And then we got a radio bite, and then we'll talk again. Yeah, because I like talking, you know. I took the hind legs off a donkey, so could Marty, sadly. I'm thinking of getting him a gag. I asked him earlier, what colour would you like? He says blue. And it's like I'm going to the adult shop because I don't know. What damn gag can you get? What gag can you get? What gag works on somebody? I don't damn well know. I have to do some research and ask my AI, what's a gag look like? Where'd you get them from? Because I don't damn well know.
1: And all this has shut me up.
0: Just so he talks a little bit less now. And
1: yeah, I do, because it's your show, so you can do all the...
0: I'm teasing him.
1: You can do all the yammering.
0: Yeah. I'll start poking him shortly. Yeah. Right, okay, let's go. Let's go.
1: We'll be back soon. 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Proudly local.

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1: And this is MTM, as you just heard, FM 91.9, and you should have a radio by now. By now, I think you should have at least have chosen your container and filled it with five items. But just in case you haven't, I thought, you know, Craig said, could you mention the staff now and again, please? Yeah. I said, yeah, mate, of course we can. So we're going to play old songs again today. I just thought I'd let you know. We've got some from Autism. We've got stuff about PGI. We've got Ruby coming back. Ruby's coming back to tell us about something. I'm damned if I know what, but whatever. And she's got Salap Chinapas in here. And what else are we doing today? Did I say we're covering minor birds?
0: Yeah.
1: But what we got up next is an SES one, the one I wrote for the SES. It's called Grab the Kit and Go, and you see, you should have your kit already. Isn't that right?
0: Yep, yep.
1: Marty, have you got your kit?
0: Oh boy, I'm
1: be honest here.
0: I'm being honest. I'm into amateur radio. I've got a grab and go bag.
1: Oh.
0: It's got food in it, it's got water in it, it's got first aid kits, I've got a radio antenna. Do I need to go on?
1: Well, you're rather impressing me. You know, if he was 40 years younger.
0: Really?
1: Yeah, 40 years younger and fit and healthy. I'd grab him in a heartbeat.
0: Yeah.
1: No, he's plum tuckered now.
0: I am.
1: He's plum tuckered. He's still amazing, still wonderful, but plum tuckered. We're gonna have to get him onto the diabetes thing, even though he's not got it.
0: Okay.
1: He could still follow the diet, couldn't he?
0: Yeah, could do.
1: And then he could turn into the man of many women's dreams.
0: Yeah. Or I can go the other way. I like beer. It makes me feel mellow. I like beer.
1: He likes beer and he wants more beer. Okay.
0: Sometimes it makes me feel mellow.
1: Well, I'll tell you what. You're good enough, mate.
0: Yeah.
1: And you're good enough today because you come in and you're helping me.
0: Yeah.
1: So we've got Grab the Kit and Go.
0: Yeah.
1: And then we've got Good Enough Today, which she certainly is. And then I'm going to plague you with H5N1 Australia's turn, because now you might as well hear the history all over again. For those that say it's not coming, it's here, it's already arrived.
0: It was
1: 2 weeks ago, 360 kilometres away as the crows flies from Coonamble.
0: Yeah.
1: So I'm just thinking you might be wanting to start just to let it come on your radar and your horizon. So that's to the people that kept saying to this person, it's not coming, don't worry about it, mate.
0: It's here. And
1: here
0: it's going across different species.
1: Yeah, but
0: yeah. Okay, we're gonna start with this one or that one.
1: Oh, hold on. No, we missed out Chasing My Dream earlier. It's an Aboriginal anthem that I wrote, and it's one of my favourite songs. We're not missing out on that one, folks.
0: Okay, let's go then. 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Wonderful day out the play school window, heading for a top of 31.

0: Okay, we're back on air with Lolly, and it's 9:42 on the play school clock, 23.4 degrees outside. What a wonderful day. Absolutely fantastic. Okay, then.
1: So that was Chess in My Dream. No, that's still Chess in My Dream, and I got a secret to tell you, but it wouldn't be a secret if I told you, would it?
0: Yeah, that's it.
1: Yeah, that's the problem.
0: Don't tell
1: anybody
0: because it's a secret.
1: Yeah, well, then I can't tell. Grab the kit and go, that was. And you know how important it is? Right now. Think in your head.
0: Get a go bag ready.
1: Have I got a container? Preferably waterproof. It could just be a plastic. What's those things people put lunch things
0: lunchbox?
1: Well, bigger than a lunchbox.
0: Okay.
1: What you call them?
0: A crate.
1: You want it waterproof, right? You don't want to get everything soggy.
0: Yeah.
1: And apart from anything else, you've got it waterproof, there's more of a chance it's going to float, so maybe you might need to hold on to it. Look, all right, I'm getting a bit dramatic here. Okay, Jimmy, I get it. Okay. But I'm just saying, get a radio.
0: Yeah, a torch, spare batteries, water.
1: The radio is the important bit, because then you know what's happening, so at least you can get scared in advance, you know.
0: Yeah.
1: And you can hear us, because we'll be on the radio if there's a disaster. Apparently we all have to come in and take it in turns and just get on with it. Lolly, in an emergency, that would be a bit exciting, wouldn't it?
0: We don't want that. We really don't.
1: He doesn't want that.
0: No.
1: Oh,
0: no.
1: Jeez. Okay.
0: No. We're ready to go out there and set up all the communication stuff as soon as everything collapses.
1: I want to go out. I want us to take the caravan or whatever they call it and go somewhere. And for anybody, you know, that does broadcasting here to turn up if they want and, you know, have their moment. Play the songs they like. As long as I get to talk and play the songs I like, I'm all good for it.
0: Well,
1: real people.
0: We're the only media outlet in Canamble at this present point in time, so we're very important. Yeah. And what did you have there? Good enough today?
1: It was good enough today because, yeah, come on, we're alive.
0: Yeah,
1: we made it onto planet Earth. If you made it here, you outswam millions, apparently. You're a damn miracle.
0: Yeah, we are. Every form of life on this planet is a miracle.
1: Absolute miracle. And then we had H5N1. I just like to call it H5 because it gives me a headache trying to remember all that. Australia's turn, and yeah, it's here. I'm not going to look it up. I'm not going to look it up because it'll start giving me anxiety again.
0: Yeah.
1: And then we had my radio bite. And we're going to have another new radio bite later, but it's a secret right now.
0: Okay.
1: Did we do? No, we didn't. So what we got coming up now is all you need is love. Well, sometimes you need a bit more, and my secret might help you with that.
0: Yep.
1: But it's not the secret like in a secret. You know the secret? Do you know the secret? Remember, it's all over the TV, that secret?
0: I've got a secret.
1: Oh, well, everyone's got secrets.
0: I've actually got one locked away in a safe. And I tell you what, it was painful. It was painful getting it out of the head, too. And it didn't want to go in the metal box, but it's there.
1: Right, okay. Then we've got what I did for the SES.
0: Yeah.
1: When the phone goes quiet. And that's why I keep saying you've got to have a radio, folks. Right, okay. So you say, okay, but I'll bring something charged up that I can charge my phone app with. Great, you know what happens when that goes flat? At least if you've got a solar one or a wind up one. And and what when, you know, if there's a fire or a tower thingy, you know, that thingy that sends out the thingy to your phone falls down, stops working. You know, we've gone through it, folks, over and over. I was in Brisbane when a sort of mini cyclone-y thing came through and everything got flooded and stuff. I found it quite exciting. I kept going out and standing in the wind and watching the trees go from straight to like bent over in half almost.
0: Yeah.
1: The person I was with kept saying, come in. But I found it so exciting. So anyway, what we've got
0: You should be a cyclone reporter.
1: Yeah, well, like I come from a fishing family. And what do we do? We're out to sea even in storms. Oh, yeah, out to sea. I don't mar from being baby onwards. Yeah, out to sea. Anyway, so we got when the phone goes quiet, which is an SES one. And at the moment, we're looking for some more people to come on the radio. People not like me, because there's only one of me and one of Marty, so we need two or three to five more that are different from us.
0: Definitely. Yeah. And different genres of music would be nice.
1: Would be wonderful. Yeah. So how about you think about, here's an idea. Now, let's say that you are on some sort of benefit and you've got to go do some volunteer work. How damn cool would it be to come and volunteer at the radio?
0: That is a wonderful idea.
1: I mean, you know, why not?
0: Yeah.
1: That's what I have to say about that matter. Now, what about if you feel a bit old and past it and you like to reminisce about stuff? Come and share your songs with us. Come reminisce. As long as you can kind of remember what the buttons do, and somebody will show you quite a few times.
0: Yeah.
1: You get taught the ropes, you get taught the rules. Everything is done in the best interest of everybody.
0: Yeah.
1: And we also have, like, if anything goes wrong, you know, we've got things for that too. This is professional. Mm. Even if I'm sometimes not sounding so. So anyway, you don't need a radio voices next, and then we're going to probably talk again.
0: Okay then. Well,
1: or the news might happen or something else, I don't know.
0: We've got 9:48, so we're going to run into the news at the top of the hour. It is 9:48.
1: And then Craig will be on after the news.
0: Yes, and we'll have Craig from the SES media section to come on and have a chat. So we're looking forward to that. Back soon.

walked into the radio station. Said, all right, love, where do you want me? Thought they'd want some velvet voice professional with a diploma from the BBC. You know the sort. Good morning, ladies and gentlemen.

0: you're still nervous, I'll give you one final tip. Talk to one person, be yourself, and don't lick the microphone. Apparently that's frowned upon. I only did it once. There was chocolate on it.
1: Okay. That was You Don't Need a Radio Voice, and then we had SES, When the Phone Goes Quiet, All You Need Is a Love, was the starting song there. Okay, coming up at the top of the hour, which is in 30 seconds time, we've got some more news, and we'll have another weather break, and then I do believe we've got a phone interview.
2: Ben Craig, I can't remember a second name, sorry. But anyway, how nice of him to come on. And he was willing to come on last week as well.
1: Yeah.
2: Yeah.
1: So we'll be looking forward to that after the news,
2: yeah, eh? And he's probably going to come on next week as well. So, sorry, I meant to put something up about that.
1: Yeah, okay. That was one way of shutting you up.
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1: Let's cross.
4: Good morning, I'm Laura Devoy. OpenAI says it discovered an artificial intelligence agent had hacked into an Australian government website during a review of its systems. The Prime Minister this morning revealed the agent infiltrated the Medicare Statistics Reporting Portal, which is administered by Services Australia, and accessed public and non-public files. The incident occurred in June, but the government was only informed this month. In a statement, OpenAI, which developed the agent, says there was no evidence of patient records being accessed. Meantime, the Greens are calling for a pause on the development of artificial intelligence in Australia to put safeguards and regulations in place. Senator Sarah Hanson-Young told the ABC there needs to be laws in place that require the government to be informed of hacks and other incidents straight away.
5: On one hand, the company wants the government and the Australian people to roll over for them. And on the other hand, they knew that there was this serious breach of our Medicare system, and they didn't tell anybody. They didn't tell the government. Like, I think there are some serious expectations that need to be put down in law.
4: The Backpacker and Youth Tourism Advisory Panel says Australia's reputation as a global leading working holiday destination is under threat, with new restrictions to the Working Holiday Maker visa program. Under the changes, second-year working holiday visas will be capped at 45,000, while third-year visas will be slashed by more than 80%, with just 5,000 to stay in Australia. BITAP advisor Simon Westaway says visitors are being forced to turn to other destinations.
6: People who want to come to Australia, say from the UK, Germany, South Korea, France, are now starting to look at other destinations. Australia, this is the time for us to be receiving the bulk of the visitors to coming in under the program. We've simply put too many roadblocks in their way, and we're going to see a lot of issues over the coming months and impact directly in terms of harvesting, the ability for us to, you know, manage tourists in our regions.
4: Dogs will be allowed in pubs in Victoria if Labor wins the state election. Dogs were banned under the Food Act 1984, but the state government says the decision should be up to publicans. Premier Ben Carroll says he also wants to extend the opening hours of pubs.
7: We're going to make sure, as an automatic right, the pubs can open to 3 a.m. Today is about supporting small businesses. They're in the heart of every community. Pubs, publicans, more patrons means more jobs and a great local thriving economy.
4: Victorians are set to go to the polls in November. Heat exposure has been found to have physiological impacts on a native fairy wren. Shannon Kirkwood reports.
8: The species under investigation, the purple-crowned fairy wren. It's endemic to WA's Kimberley region and parts of the Northern Territory. Researchers from Monash University have examined how non-lethal heat exposure impacts telomere dynamics. They are the protective caps at the ends of chromosomes, which shorten naturally as an animal ages or experiences physiological stress. They found hotter weather accelerated telomere loss for juvenile purple-crowned fairy wrens and during an adult's reproductive phase. But the loss wasn't as severe for adult birds in high-density vegetation. Study co-author Dr. Justin Eastwood says the findings reveal a physiological toll standard wildlife surveys often miss and the importance of protecting natural microclimates.
4: Turning to sport, in cricket, a one-day international series between a Australia and South Africa will get underway today in Kingsmead. Pat Cummins has joined the squad, but Mitch Marsh is set to remain captain. Both teams will reveal their lineup later today, with the match to get underway at 6 p.m. Australian Eastern Standard Time.
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1: Okay, we're back with Lolly. We'll do a quick weather report. Today is mostly sunny, 15 to 31 degrees. Central west slopes and plains for Thursday. Mostly sunny, a slight chance of a shower in the northern slopes. There's zero chance elsewhere. The chance of a thunderstorm this afternoon and evening. Winds east, northeast, 15 to 25 kilometres an hour, tending northwest to northeast, 30 to 20 kilometres an hour in the morning, and then becoming northeast 15 to 20 kilometres an hour in the evening. There's a high UV index, so slip, slop, slap and hydrate. 30% chance of rain today, and there's a moderate fire danger.